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1: Higher fuel means a higher cost of living, and in the current economy where people are really struggling, this is unacceptable. This is something that we're calling on National Treasury to do, to relook at the fuel levy. There are also opportunities for the Road Accident Fund levy that sit within the cost of fuel as well to also go down. That will bring down some sort of relief. But the biggest thing that we need to look at is a more sustainable solution. We need to build refining capacity of fuel in South Africa. Right now, we're a net importer. That means we import everything from outside of the country, and that really does bring up the cost.
0: Sepolesa se fuputsa ketsahalo ya go bolawa ga mokganni ka o thungwa mmeleng wa R21 haufi le Griffith Road. 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
2: Pedro Sanchez's decision to bring the election forward by several months was announced in a live address to the country. It was triggered by Congress's rejection last week of a series of measures tackling the housing crisis presented by his left-wing coalition government. Polls show Sanchez's socialists, who have been mired in a series of scandals, trailing the Conservative People's Party, which many expect to attempt to form a government with the far-right Vox. But Mr. Sanchez hopes to use the housing issue to his benefit and mobilise left-wing voters on the campaign trail.

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2: 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I still don't understand what a PR councillor is, the ballot papers that we are going to use inside a voting station, but I will go and vote anyway. My wish is to witness successful elections and may residents benefit from these elections. South Africans have been suffering a lot.
1: E mongwe wa bakgethi o re o na le lesedi le tsebo ka mehato ya go kgetha le gore o ile go kgetha dikgethong tsa mofuta ofe tse e tlang fela o entse thapedi o IEC go ba le matsholo a thuto ka go qoleya di-hosteleng e le go thusa batho ba tlhokang tsebo e batsi ka dikgetho.
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4: We're going to have a very complicated election in that each and every ward will have a separate and a different ballot paper. So as I see, you've got to be printing these different ballot papers for all of the wards in the province, which is about 527 different ballot papers over and above the 11 of the 10 municipalities that we have.
1: I see irritation tsohle tsa yona tsa dikgetho di malalala o tswe di province tsohle. 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
4: In this elections we are electing for ward councillors and proportional representation councillors, those that will represent you in the municipality. So it's very important that people must remember that you vote for people that you know, because people that ordinarily live in your communities.
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2: 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So the OTP or the offer to purchase ke agreement e signwang ke buyer le seller. 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and that they hold a valid fidelity fund certificate. 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
1: The Minister of Mineral and Petroleum Resources has announced the adjustment of fuel prices based on current local and international factors with effect from the 7th of October 2026. South Africa's fuel prices are adjusted monthly, informed by international and local factors. International factors include the fact that South Africa imports both crude oil and finished products at a price set at the international level, including importation costs.
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2: The year started off with quite a lot of hope that we could see a bit of an acceleration in economic growth, but I'm afraid recently it became clear that economic growth this year is going to disappoint again. There are many reasons for that, and many of those reasons has to do with own goals. But of course, the international increase in the international oil price and the resultant increase in price of petrol is contributing quite significantly to the slowdown in economic growth in South Africa. In fact, I believe that economic growth is going to be well below 1% for this year. And the most recent increase in the petrol price will weigh quite heavily on the average consumer that is already very much strained because of the slowdown in economic activity. And I'm also concerned that the South African economy could be in an official so-called technical recession.
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3: We have to rest Apoli, really, we don't need them for this match. Let's see what we have at this level, and there's not any other better games you can give them. You have to give them this one and let them swim and drown and come up, and they did come out, and everybody played, boss played, he said that in the last 15 minutes.
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4: On the player side, everyone is ready, trying to make sure that they are available for selection, looking forward to write history again for the club. It's another chance for us to make history for ourselves and for the club. So we'll do our best and make sure we make our supporters proud.
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5: These things can help mentally, but the reality will be the day match and how you attack the match, how you start the match, how you prepare it, and especially how you study the opponent and how you can use the weaknesses of the opponent.
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6: 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But I think I've been through every single part of the pipeline, so I feel like I've been that guy that can tell you about the pipeline in South Africa. So I think at the end of the day, it's a dream to play for South Africa, and hopefully that dream can come true for me.
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7: The people, Liam, it is honestly, it is what is amazing, and it's different to other sports or other countries, I would say, is all of us know each other very well across the sporting codes. It is the interaction of South African athletes, if it's a Carney or it's Ernie or Louis or Dean or name all the cricketers and footballers, we cut from the same cloth. 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
3: 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Taba ea gambling. Responsible gambling le player protection ka harana haya Africa. 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
1: The family of the deceased is on location. They're very distraught. I am not going to mention the name of the deceased until there is information that has been circulated officially. But what we do understand is that it is a close associate of Major General Feroz Khan, who you would know was due to face the Mazlanga Commission behind closed doors. One person is believed to have died, and there seems to have been a passenger who escaped.
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2: Government should do something about this. They cannot just sit back and fold their arm, really. I mean, the passenger is going to be hit very hard. This means everything, all that we need to do is to be extra careful because the poorest of the poor are already hit. So we are just hopeful that perhaps we having a meeting this may also be part of the agenda to say what is this that needs to be done on the side of government side to try and help us offset this blow.
0: Ditaba di sa le jwalo ANC e bolela gore mmuso o lokela go golla ka botlako go thusa maAforika Borwa go mamelela ditlamorago tsa keketseo e golwa ditheko tsa mafura. 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
1: Higher fuel means a higher cost of living. And in the current economy where people are really struggling, this is unacceptable. This is something that we're calling on National Treasury to do, to relook at the fuel levy. There are also opportunities with the Road Accident Fund levy that sit within the cost of fuel as well to also go down. That will bring down some sort of relief. But the biggest thing that we need to look at is a more sustainable solution. We need to build refining capacity of fuel in South Africa. Right now, we're a net importer. That means we import everything from outside of the country, and that really does bring up the cost.
0: Komishini ya ditshebeletso tsa bahlodi JSC ka bokhutshanyane e ntse qeto ya go eletsa moporesidente Cyril Ramaphosa gore a kgethe baatlhodi Gerald Bloom, Mathebe Violet Phatswane ga mmogo le Esther Steyn go tlatsa dikgeo tse tharo lekgotleng le legolo la boipiletso SCA ka bokhutshwanyane. 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
3: What is happening in the Supreme Court of Appeal is I don't have to tell commissioners that over the last 3-4 years That court has lost a lot of skills in judges, either Supreme Court of Appeal judges, either retiring or being elevated to the Constitutional Court. There's a need for people with, or judges with experience, with skills, to fill the void left by those judges.
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3: 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So it's something that I've been doing for quite some time, whether it's on my own or whatever it might be, but yeah, so there's been quite some effort put in to try and execute as best as I can with the red ball and upskill again. Not just upskill, but try and improve from where I left off.
2: Hi, le tlhakogeng la ba betanteng Max Ackerman. 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
3: Test cricket, you know, that for me is obviously the you know, the ultimate goal is to, you know, the proper test of skill and patience and all of that. So yeah, I think growing up playing backyard cricket and stuff like that, we always used to play test cricket, bat multiple times or both innings and stuff. So yeah, I think the love for four-day cricket or test cricket is something that I keep really close to my heart.
2: Hi, look at the only link. 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
4: Let's see what we have at this level, and there's no any other better games you can give them. You have to give them these ones and let them swim and drown and come up, and they did come out. And everybody played, Boss played, he saved that in the last 15 minutes, and we can't forget Chain was the captain of the day, as I said, that we had different captains. He did well. So, yeah, it's good to see Shandra come there because push us fast as quick. Alhamdulillah, you know, everything went well.
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1: The family of the deceased is on location. They're very distraught. I am not going to mention the name of the deceased until there is information that has been circulated officially. But what we do understand is that it is a close associate of Major General Firoz Khan, who you would know was due to face the Mazlanga Commission behind closed doors. One person is believed to have died, and there seems to have been a passenger who escaped.
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2: The fact of the matter is I had to be removed from the South African Police Service. I had to be removed as an accounting officer. They had to find ways of getting me out of the system. All these charges were concocted. I challenge you, IDEC, or anyone who is at least literate to peruse the docket which is there. It's over 500 affidavits. None of them will point a finger at me.
0: Mokgatlo wa ditekesi wa National Taxi Alliance NTA ka bokhutshwanyane o bolela hore utlwile kopana le bahlanka ba ka sehlohong ba mmuso ho batla thuso ka mora phatlalatso ya ho nyoloha ha ditheko tsa mafura. 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
3: Government should do something about it. They cannot just sit back and hold their arm, really. I mean, the passenger is going to be hit very hard. This means everything, all that we need to do is to be extra careful because the poorest of the poor are already hit. So we are just hopeful that perhaps we having a meeting this may also be part of the agenda to say what is this that needs to be done on the side of government side to try and help us offset this blow.

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1: 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Khan was absent at the time after being shot and hospitalized. The commission also directed Khan to file his statements relating to that evidence by midday on the 3rd of October 2026. The ruling by the commission also prohibits those granted access from publishing or broadcasting any recordings of the in-camera proceedings. I am Sibahle Mota in Pretoria.
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2: 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There's a need for people with, or judges with experience, with skills, to fill the void left by those judges.

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9: Papa, listen to your face. I'm going to go to the disco dancer. I'm going to go to the DJ. My comrade, enuki comrade Jonito. What do you want to do? I'm going to go to the FM. Who is the one who is going to go to the FM? Muru. I'm going to go to the Orlando Pirates. I'm going to go to the MTN 8. Le khatlo la botlhano ka tatelano. 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
10: Everyone is ready. Trying to make sure that they are available for selection. Looking forward to write history again for the club. It's another chance for us to make history for ourselves and for the club. So we'll do our best and make sure we make our supporters proud.
9: O tsebe ha ba santse ba bua ba latedi ba ga ya hona teng lapeng ka mane ka Mayfair ka Orlando ba re tla ya Orlando e nne ba e be ka Mayfair Orlando Pirates. 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
11: These things can help mentally, but the reality will be the day match and how you attack the match, how you start the match, how you prepare it, and especially how you study the opponent and how you can use the weaknesses of the opponent. I think it can help the psychology, but the day match, I think you have two teams, 11v11. You have to put the fighting spirit there, you have to put the heart.
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12: 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of a little bit of a little bit of a little bit of a little bit of a little bit of a little bit of a little bit of a little bit of a little bit of a little bit of a little bit of a little bit of a little bit of a little bit of a little bit of a little bit of a little bit of a little bit of a little bit of a little bit of a little bit of a little bit of a little bit of a little bit of a little bit of a little bit of a little bit of a little bit of a little bit of a little bit of a little bit of a little bit of a little bit of a little bit of a little bit of a little bit of a little bit of a little bit of a little bit of a little bit of a little bit of a little bit of a little bit of a little bit of a little bit of a little bit of a little bit of a little bit of a little bit of a little bit of a little bit of a little bit of a little bit of a little bit of a little bit of a little bit of a little bit of a little bit of a little bit of a little bit of a little bit of a little bit of a little b

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1: 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One passenger sustained a gunshot wound and was transported to hospital for medical treatment, while the third occupant managed to escape unharmed. The motive of the shooting is currently unknown and no arrests have been made at this stage. Police investigations are ongoing to establish the circumstances surrounding the incident and identify those responsible for this incident.
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2: The commission says Khan will be questioned about evidence that was read into the record in his absence on the 7th and 9th July 2026. Khan was absent at the time after being shot and hospitalized. The commission also directed Khan to file his statements relating to that evidence by midday on the 3rd of October 2026. The ruling by the commission also prohibits those granted access from publishing or broadcasting any recordings of the in-camera proceedings. I am Sibahle Moota in Pretoria.

0: Dumelang ke snazo o mametse e tlhabolle le Sbosh Holy City FM Shapa anti wa 2000
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SABC Education, Enriching Minds, Enriching Lives.

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1: 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And our appeal is that government should step in and ensure that the pricing of essential food items is not only left to these big players, but government also intervenes so that families are still able to afford food at this very difficult point.
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1: 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However, this has not been the case because of a lack of unity within these countries. And therefore, our appeal would be that there should be lessons learned here, that unity would ensure that all of these problems are mitigated.

0: tswe ba study comedy show itabe tswaretswe All Grace Convention Center ka laboraro 7th October. 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
4: Okay, but one of my mobile training, one of the training center, now here is one of the metric. And I got the tricky, but here one of the metric, how about training on a more high mona? Oh, Kalaka theory, oh, the leading exposure, oh, Samaya, oh, Shadow, or Rosa Halang, who's a Mofa driver, oh, Samaya Bona, or Rosa Halanga Muntaka, me, Kyobosa Hori. I don't know, no. I will know when you want to obey mechanics. You want to be a trainer, you want everything.
0: Yeah.
4: For a high yearly moment, you want to be a trainer, you want to be a trainer, you want to be a man. Yes.
0: Yo.
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1: The suspects are all foreign nationals. 12 are from Mozambique, while one is from the Kingdom of Eswatini. They are expected to appear at Sabi Magistrate Court on Tuesday 6 October 2026. This brings to a total of 22. The suspects are facing charges in relation to illegal mining, possession of gold-bearing material, possession of gold-bearing equipment, and for contravention of the Immigration Act of South Africa.
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2: There's nothing constitutional about that. If you read the directive, it says people should be given the Section 22 visa, which is an asylum refugee status, whether they are illegal or not illegal, whether they've been here yesterday or they came 10 years or 20 years ago. That is basically saying we are now documenting people that are currently illegal in our country, whereas as a country we've been battling with illegal immigration. Automatically, those people will be entitled to work. They'll be entitled to run small businesses, which South Africans are saying we want our local business. This is back into our own hands.
0: Mokgatlo wa baahi wa Pietermaritzburg Economic Justice and Dignity Group PMBEJD o ipiletsa ho mmuso hore o be le kabelo e toma taolong ya ditheko tsa dijo tsa bohlokwa. 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
3: Consumers are bearing the brunt of high fuel prices, and the wholesalers, the producers, as well as the retailers, may cite that as the reason for raising prices on food items. And our appeal is that government should step in and ensure that the pricing of essential food items is not only left to these big players, but government also intervenes so that families are still able to afford food at this very difficult point.
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1: 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But in a subsequent written reply, his own department admits that they are still assessing the suitability of available government-owned properties. So the question is simple. How could the MEC conclude that no suitable buildings exist when the assessment is still underway?
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2: The Limpopo Department of Transport and Community Safety advises motorists of a road closure on the R524, approximately 5 kilometers outside Makado, following a multiple vehicle accident involving 5 vehicles and a subvehicle. Emergency services are currently on scene. Vembe District traffic officers are diverting traffic. Alternative routes, if you are from Thohoyandou to Makado, use the R524, turn left at Bija Road and proceed to Bija Beef. Between Ilim and the N1, turn left to N1 3 mile and join the N1 south.

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0: 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Mr. Hill Lewis, good day and welcome to the CDFM.
3: Good day to you. It's lovely to join you. Thank you for having me.
0: Currently, you are in the Free State. What is the DA's assessment of the current state of local government in the Free State, and what do you believe are the biggest problem facing the residents?
3: Sure. I think in a simple word, it's bad. It's bad. It is desperate for change. I think many residents around the Free State are desperate for local government that just works, that where the basics work. I don't think residents want fancy things or complicated things. They just want basic things to work, for water systems to be functional, electricity grids to be functional, for roads to work, for sewer systems to improve. Those are the basics that the DA loves to get working. And our offer is very simple, that we will get those basic things working. And wherever we govern, those are the things that do work. And they work for everyone. We care about every person. We care about every community. And we want to make sure that every person is served with the same level of passion and love that they deserve from their government.
0: And now
3: they're not getting it at the moment.
0: When you say that the Democratic Alliance wants to see things working for the people of the Free State, now when we talk about the Free State people, like you have already been in different areas or townships in the Free State, how is the DA going to make sure that those things like water, clean water, and road and infrastructure in the Free State, they are working?
3: So you have to invest in those things, but in order to invest in them, you have to have the money to do that, and that means you must protect the money. At the moment, the money is just going out of the system, into the pockets of cadres and corrupt people, and so there's very little money left over to invest in the basic services that actually make people's lives better. But the good news is that you can turn that around. You can fix that. If you look after the money, you start to bring integrity back into government, you start to bring honesty back into government, you start to set high standards, hold people accountable for where the money has gone in the past, and all of a sudden you will see that there is money left over to actually invest in those basics, build new pipes, fix toilets, install new toilets, fix the electricity grid, and all of those things that actually make people's lives better. But so long as you don't have integrity and honesty, then there will never be any money left over to do those things.
0: Mm-hmm.
3: So that is the most important thing to fix.

0: is not that person who earns his big salary or gets his contract. The people that suffer are the ordinary residents. They must live with the fact that the service is not delivered, or a job is only half done, or the job is done today but it breaks tomorrow. They live with the consequences of that. And so we do not believe in cater deployment. We stop cater deployment immediately. We only appoint based on merits. The people who can best do the job must get the job.
1: Mm-hmm. You spoke also about accountability. We see that there are issues of financial mismanagement, legal expenditures in municipalities such as Nketwana. And then we also saw the issue of long delays in the completion of the Breda School Hostel in Forestburg. And we also see places such as Welkom, Qwaqwa, Botshabelo. Those are the areas that are also suffering economically in the Free State. How is the Democratic Alliance going to ensure that in a municipality that it is led by DA, the councillors are ensuring that they give or provide services to the community? And if they do not do that, how are they going to account? What is it or the plan that the DA has in terms of ensuring that there is accountability?
0: So the reason that those places are suffering economically is because businesses are leaving. And why are businesses shutting down? Why are businesses leaving? Because nothing works. So it goes back to the same thing. When government works, then businesses stay. And even not only do they stay, but they grow. They hire more people. When government does not work, then businesses leave. People have less jobs and people suffer economically. So it all comes back to working basic governments. Now, on accountability, if you give someone a job to do, and their job is to fix a road or to install a new pipe or to look after a community's electricity grid, they must do that job. They must do it well. They must do it with a spirit of service. That is what all of us grew up learning. You know, we are taught in church that we must serve our fellow man. But many people are there just to serve themselves and not to serve others. And we believe very much in that spirit of service.
1: Mm-hmm.
0: So bring that back to government then and hold them accountable. If they don't do the job, they must be removed. If they do it badly, they must be disciplined. But it all comes back to having a working government. When government works, businesses grow, people get into work, jobs are created.
1: Mm-hmm. As a DA, while you're talking about the believing in the spirit of service, let's look at the issues of sewer problems in Pumelela to illegal dumping in Mangaung, as well as the issue of ensuring that there is a support or a strong support for the DA in the Free State. One would want to understand as the DA in your manifesto, you promises to get every town and city working for all. What does that mean specifically for the Free State people who are now not sure as to whether they should go to the votes or not, and who have no reliable water, electricity, and sanitation?
0: That's a very good question. I would say if you want that situation to change, if you have bad water, unreliable electricity, if you want that situation to change, you have to vote for it to change. It's not going to change on its own. It's not going to change if you have more of the same. It's only going to change if you vote for change. And we will serve every community. I think people are nervous about voting. Some people are nervous about voting for the DA because they think that they believe what others have told them. Well, let me just tell you, we will serve every community. We wake up every morning committed to serving every South African. We love this country. We want every person to have dignity. And that's not to say that everything is perfect where the DA governs. There's still lots of work to do. You know, we also have sewer challenges, but the difference is we are investing in fixing them. Things are going forwards, not backwards, whereas people can feel in the Free State that things are only going backwards. I think that they can feel that, and if they want that to change, please don't stay at home. Go and help us make it change by voting for the DA.
1: But one would want to understand, Ndade Louise Esso, why has the DA struggled to make a strong breakthrough in some Free State municipalities?

0: despite campaigning in its record of service delivery elsewhere?
1: I think in the past, voters in the Free State have been very close to the ANC, and they've voted for the ANC many times. And I understand that I don't blame them for that. But I think now, with the way that things have gone backwards for the last 10 years in particular, I think people are losing patience. And that does mean that there is an opportunity for big change now. And we've seen this across the country, where the ANC is just collapsing. It is truly becoming the party of the past. And people are saying they're tired of waiting for change now. They're tired of waiting for renewal. They want something different. And I say to them, give us a chance. Give us this chance, even if it's just this one time. You will not be disappointed. We will earn your confidence and your trust by showing you what we can do.
0: Ndate Lewis, please hang on a sec. We just need to go for an ad break. Mamedi, how to fit some mabengel.
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3: Kentucky Tuesday ya KFC e gotlile.
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3: Boloka 44 rand.
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3: 44 rand o ka reka mmile o mong hape ka chelete eno.
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3: Le re nha ro ratela yona. Ka le 6 October fela KFC fela. Hona le melawana dipelo.
0: Mamedi ntsere tsela pele re buisana le moeta pele wa Democratic Alliance bo mo mbana ha ke Jordan Hill Lewis. Ndate Lewis, earlier you spoke about when you need to have a working municipality, you need to invest, you need to have money. Now when we look at the Free State has significant agricultural potential, and how would your local government as the DA or the plan to use agriculture to create job and economic opportunity in the Free State, because we need to understand the measures that will be used by the Democratic Alliance in order to ensure that you have a plan of improving the levels of economy in the Free State using agriculture.
1: You know, I'm just reminded of that huge agriculture business. I think it was a dairy business that closed down. Was it in Kwakwa? Because of the bad municipal infrastructure, they could get no water, the roads were terrible, their trucks couldn't drive on the roads, and eventually they closed their business. And that is a huge national business. There were many hundreds of people working there, and they closed down, and they moved to the Western Cape where the DA governs. Why did they do that? Because, you see, running a business is closely linked to a working government. Mm-hmm. You cannot run a successful business if you can't even drive your trucks in and out of the business because the roads are so bad. You can't run an agricultural business when you've got no working water system. These things are all linked. And when you have a working government, the agricultural industry can thrive better and employ more people. And that is why that is our passion. That is what we love to do. We want to see people getting into work. And wherever the DA governs, more people work than ever before. You see more people getting jobs and fewer people being unemployed.
0: Well, Ntate Lewis, thank you very much for your time.
1: Thank you so much. Pleasure.
0: Mamedi eno ke moetapele wa Democratic Alliance ke Gordon Hill Lewis. 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
3: The announcement last month that the UK would ban trade with illegal settlements in the occupied West Bank infuriated the Israeli government. In response, it said it would close the British consulate in East Jerusalem within 30 days and throw out its accredited diplomats. That means the mission, first established in 1838, will close on Thursday unless a deal is reached. Jonathan Powell, the National Security Advisor, visited Israel last week for talks but seemingly left without agreement. According to Israeli media, the UK is threatening to expel up to 27 Israeli diplomats if the closure goes ahead.

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1: The Democratic Alliance are very happy to welcome our federal leader, Geordin Hill Lewis, who was the mayor of Cape Town in the Free State today. He will be doing various events across Mangaung, and the day will end off with a public meeting in the town hall at 4:30 this afternoon. We will be talking about what the DA has to offer Mangaung in the local government elections. We don't want our people to move to the Cape to get better services and good governance. We will bring that recipe to the Free State.
0: Batho ba bahlano ba timetse mme ba bang ba babedi ba tswile dikotsi tse nyarosang mmele kotsing ya makoloi a mangata mmileng wa R524 ka ntle ho Lubi Trichardt Limpopo. 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
2: The accident occurred along the R524 road just 5 kilometers outside Lubi Trichardt Makhado municipality in the district. The crash involved 5 vehicles, including a subs vehicle. 5 people were certified dead on the scene, while 2 others sustained injuries, 1 critically and 1 seriously, and were transported to hospital by private and government ambulances. The MEC, on behalf of the provincial government, sends heartfelt condolences to the families of the deceased, including colleagues in the suffering police service, and also wish the injured a speedy recovery.
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1: 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The total number of fatalities is now sitting at 6, comprising 3 SAPS members, 1 male and 2 females, 2 awaiting trial prisoners, both males, and the driver of the civilian vehicle, which is a male. 1 awaiting trial prisoner sustained serious injuries and was transported to hospital under police guard. A case of culpable homicide has been registered at Makado police station for further investigation.
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2: We will be proceeding with bail, as we had stated previously that we will proceed with bail. We will request a remand for consultation. We can give it 7 days. I had liaised with the state and they indicated that the 19th or the 20th will be sufficient.
3: I can set the matter down for
2: 19 is suitable, issue.
3: That is then for the consultation, and on the 19th we'll arrange a date
2: for bail application.
0: South African National Editors Forum e leng SANEF ka bokhutshwane e bolela hore e sa retswe ka lefu la moqolotsi wa mehleng wa ditaba ebile e le mmueli ya ikgethang Khulu Phasiwe. 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
4: He was a respected former journalist and communications professional who served us very well, not only in the media, but across various public sector institutions. We would like to send our condolences to Khulu's colleagues at AT&S, to his family, to his friends. His passing was unexpected at a very young age. We have lost a professional, and a professional that has contributed so much when it comes to his time as a journalist at the Business Day, at Business Report, and his time at various institutions such as Eskom.

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4: I do think there's just that little bit of extra X factor that comes out or fire that comes out, energy that comes out. Guys want to do well, like you say. Everyone wants to perform. It is a big series, whether, like for me personally, we come from what I had in Australia and always said, like, we want to try and rectify that when we get them back home. So hopefully that's something we can do. And yeah, it was a tough series. It was a, enjoyed the series, learned a lot from it, but we wanted to, like, get them in South Africa and do well.
3: Norke ya di lemotse mashume ya mararo wana le metso emedi ya qadile ngo bapala sehlopa sana sa tiko ka selemo sa 2019 o se ya di le diwiketetse mashume a supileng dipapadintse le shumelena le metso 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
4: I think it's something really special. I've seen that gap lay in the house quite a bit over the years, and yeah, it's just something you look forward to again. I think growing up, it's something you wanted to play. It's a format you wanted to play. It's sort of the motivation when you train. You don't think of like the tough times in T20 cricket. You just think about executing skills there. Where yeah, you think about the tough times, the good times, the hard work, and I think that gets you through some sessions as well at home. And yeah, so definitely very excited. If I can put it on, that would be obviously number one. But just excited to be at least having it with me on tour again and not at home.
3: Ha re di kwala ka tsa papadi ya bolo kgalala ya papadi ena lefatsheng le Lionel Messi o tlo bapala papadi ya ho qetela sehlopeng sa naha ya Argentina mesong ya letsatsi la hosane ho ya ka nako ya kwano Afrika Borwa jwalo ka e le hore o phethela leeto la hae la dilemo tse 20 le motshomong a bapala sehlopeng sa naha ya habo ya Argentina. 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
1: The third SAPS member who had sustained serious injuries and was transported to a local hospital for medical treatment later succumbed to his injuries. The total number of fatalities is now sitting at 6, comprising 3 SAPS members, 1 male and 2 females, 2 awaiting trial prisoners, both males, and the driver of the civilian vehicle, which is a male. One awaiting trial prisoner sustained serious injuries and was transported to hospital under police guard. A case of culpable homicide has been registered at Makado Police Station for further investigation.
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2: What the state, because it insists on saying that this information is on record, refer this court, my lord, specifically to a portion where the defense says, Mr. Mabaso, in respect of photo number 46, where specifically Mr. Mabaso testifies in respect of photo number 46 and also referred to a metadata. This state must stop, my lord, misleading this court.
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1: The Democratic Alliance are very happy to welcome our federal leader Jordan Hill-Lewis, who's the mayor of Cape Town, in the Free State today. He will be doing various events across Mangaung, and the day will end off with a public meeting in the town hall at 4:30 this afternoon. We will be talking about what the DA has to offer Mangaung in the local government elections. We don't want our people to move to the Cape to get better services and good governance. We will bring that recipe to the Free State.

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1: 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guilty and the Limpopo Department of Education was directed to issue them with their full statements of results within 5 days of the order and their national senior certificate within 30 days of the 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
2: But the commission also acknowledges concerns over undocumented migration, gender-based violence and femicide, unemployment, poverty, crime and incidents of hostility towards foreign nationals. The chairperson of the Interministerial Committee on Migration, Minister Mamoloko Gubayi, says these challenges require closer cooperation between government, communities and regional partners. She says South Africa remains committed to managing migration in a lawful, orderly and humane way, while addressing the root causes of migration. Bonolo Maribe, SBC News.
0: Dikgetho tsa magotla a metse 2026. 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
3: When the delegation comes back, the NC will be having a proper reflection of what exactly is the situation there. We must be able to listen to the people. We must be able to share with the people the NC processes. And we must be able to rise above issues of personalities and save what remains of the NC.
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0: 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So kabelo ke motho o ile ngore o ne a le teacher mo dikolong mo South Africa for about 5 years.
1: Okay.
0: And then ile ka re ke teacher and I realized gore I was spending more than half the time that I'm in the classroom ke maka dipampiri instead of teaching bana ba school. And e ke zama go lebella gore mara nka kry-a kae technology that can help me mark in a way that is policy compliant mo South Africa, because you know that 80% ya bana ba school mo Africa according to IT you are not even the devices, so there's no way nka iran Google form or anything like that. And then as I was doing the research, I was lucky because ka 2020 I came across a program by the Trevor Noah Foundation where they were training young teachers on how to build solutions for education. So when I went there, I pitched this solution that I had found from my research, and they said to me, look, you have a business. They gave me a small grant and said, go, let's see what you can make this business of. And that's literally how the idea started to be along the marking app that's used by over 150 schools and universities in South Africa and other African countries.
2: Yeah. Ke pitlelo e kgolo ena gaitsela motho gore over 150 schools le university di sebedisa app ena, and ho ntse ho na le mo e leng gore ha e so ka e tshware ya hantle kapa batho ba matha ka yona. Ho motho e leng gore ha o tlwisise the marking app, ha ya ho yona o fumana eng?
0: So the marking app pila-pila e kgona gore e tseye dipampiri tsa bana tse ba di ngwetseng ka letsogo. My teacher just need to scan the pampiri. You can scan the pampiri in 500 pages using a printer. Then we file a PDF. We upload it into our app. And then okana wata my coffee or chilali chomi. The app will do the marking. 30 seconds per student script. Ekhaya e bona la ka teacher was marking ena le matshwayo ka ofela teacher, and then e go fa even item analysis e kgonang gore o ka etsa immediately wa e submit to your department of education or to your school. And because of that process that we run, we are currently recognized by various districts in the country.
1: Yeah.
0: We are also recognized by the South African Council of Educators.
2: Hey, was about geek in 20 in qabotseng wena kabelo ha o bua kwano o re e sheba hala e ka re ke tshega na ntsiya ga ma cause a ke go nala ba buzo bela yo a atle di script tsa bana ba bona le bana ba stressa fela mo tla bo sheba le ka re ke ena nentsa ma
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0: 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But we were very clear the organization, personal level, MasterCard Foundation, Ingenie, SAP Foundation, gore thusa gore re kgone tya app e re tiye re se go di kono re se go di campaign tseding. Currently we are also receiving support from the Minister of Communications and Digital Technologies. We currently presented the app go government technology conference because re zama go re tiye re ire ire a government technology. That is why currently we offer to the non-fee paying schools for free.
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0: Thank you so much. So ho sane ka 3 o'clock mantibu a re na le seminar le one of the organizations which is called Ubuntu Hub. So matichere ka babatla go join that seminar is free for matichere ka ofela. Bakametsa ma ba go www.ubuntu.education and then ba khona kra seminar na ba ikwadisetsa ba joiner. But ka o tsane gape ko bo journal district re invite you like Department of Education mo re tla re trainer matichere a tlang go dikolong tse 50. On how to use the app. Next week, you have to go Mahikeng, the Department of Education, the district in EU, retain a teacher among ICT, from 50 schools, or by the Kisadang app, the Coast Azuland, Kausani, the retain a teacher, and then carry 14, carry 12 and 13, the Reloco, EdTech Week, you organize the engine, All of these are free for my teachers.
2: Ke teachere ke mametse hona jwale ke batla ba karolo ya the free seminar. Ke kene hona jwale ho app ya lona. 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
0: So motho leng ho re mametse ga fitla go app ya rena. Nyaka gore a click button e re register account go bontsha gore a ona account and then ga o fetsa go register o tlo re shela di details tsa gago gore o mang wa ko kae and then o tlo request a free access to the app re tlo reply and then re tla go fa access to the app mo tlo kgonang teng go berekisa app ka ntle ga go sepatele selo if you are a public school e leng gore ga e patedise bana school fees so just go to the app the marking app dot africa and then o re register account over all the details, all the faculty details, the how can say like your name, your surname, email addresses, and then one of our staff members will have a reply to you and you can create free access to this African original app.
1: Who such engine can get the marking app? Kapa kerfela marking app? Kapa ker itlasa?
0: The marking app, but let's look at the marking app. It will take because we have the first mover advantage. We are the first app of its kind. So you are looking for another app. Once you write marking app, you will find us.
2: No, ga itse motho go lakaletsa mahlono lo mme re sentse re matichere he ba hle banke monyetla ona o sa fumaneha mme ha holo jang o fumaneha mahala tjena ke ntho ntle ha holo leng hore o yentse kwa 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
0: This app, IP Yateni, own a motor of Africa. Mm-hmm. We have won an IP award, CIPC and the International IP Organization. The couple of Batuba motor of Africa by support, the government has already recognized the app. So, just take a hand, no go for a teacher by online, by contact, or hold of a fire at the way that it is, so that Hotokono Banahana, or truly Batuba motor of Africa, Bahon, or Labana, or about building the solution for my problems, the problems that is facing. And we appreciate the support from the station to Sonang Libo, Mr. the FM because it is the only way remarkably young businesses must have taken care of and really sure about the way to hold every run and all about our businesses.
1: Kabelo rula ga le tsaka tolo mahlono le monna o tlile ka ntho go letlo thisa matishere a mangata kwa no Africa borwa me rula ga le tsaka tolo mahlono
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3: It's a difficult situation and it's a difficult journey, but I believe that the team and the support that I got from the medical team really helped me. And it's something that's really continuing because it's a day-to-day thing. You have to continue strengthening, you have to continue training. So I believe that by you pushing hard, you'll be able to come back. We get preparation matches here. I believe that the coach know what they are doing as well as the medical team. So by having these preparation matches, I believe that that's where you gain much fitness and that's where you gain the confidence of coming back because coming from an injury is something that's not really easy and you sometimes fear to put in the leg because it's a difficult situation and it deals with you mentally. So I believe that the preparation games helps us a lot into getting that match fitness.
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3: A coach doesn't necessarily mean that he doesn't like showboating. Coach is a person who likes goals and like playing direct football, but the moment you score more goals, he's a person who can let you showboat.
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1: Police say the facility appears to be have been used for the illegal production of mandrax. Officers are still determining the quantity of drugs recovered and their estimated street value. Investigations are continuing and police have not yet confirmed whether any arrests have been made. Zine Buthelezi, SABC News.
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2: 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The debt has been going on for a few number of years. The consequences remain the same. But I do think now would be an opportune time to really go into the component that, as you've requested as a department, enclose for some of the more, because I've asked questions about whether there are other entities, etc., that have some of the more commercially sensitive matters that go into that.
0: Hotsa machaba. 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
3: This patient fell ill about a month ago while still in DRC. He traveled from DRC to Kampala by road, then boarded Jambo Jet flight and arrived in Nairobi on Saturday. And he was transported by a relative and a friend directly to Nairobi Hospital, where he was quickly isolated.

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6: 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And that's our only concern.
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2: Intervention, I know that there are water issues, I know that there was disaster issues, and we meet tomorrow again to make sure that we tailor-made solutions, even that are outside. I come across human social service and social development issues, which we are also responding to make sure that people are capacitated and assisted. It's only the African National Congress that can deliver on the promises, one, but also on the goal of ensuring that an African child's life is...
1: Baahi ba re ba se ba ile ba utlwa ditshepiso pele, mme ha jwale ba batla ho bona ho ba le se etsuwa mathateng a bona a ba amang letsatsi le tjhabang le le dikelang.
3: Sinomama abadala abakhulu abahleleke wheelchair.
4: We take care of our parents who are old and in wheelchairs and they need water. This problem of water outages is affecting us badly here in my area because we can go for months without water.
5: The structure of my home leaks when it rains. We basically sleep outside. We need to use buckets to try to catch the water. The only thing I'm asking for from the ANC is to please build us a proper home.
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6: Without numbers you can't govern. Without governing you can't change the circumstances under which people live. Materially you can't do that. We want to change the government, so in order to change the government we have to get the numbers. And so it's a complete strategic calculation. Of course it is. You don't win municipalities with 20% or 15% or 25%, but when the ANC presents an opportunity to the people of those municipalities to choose an alternative, we're going to step in and provide that alternative. And if people don't vote for us, then they continue to live under an ANC coalition or an ANC municipality, but we're going to give it our best shot.
1: Bonkgetheng ba ramotse ba iketelang masepala wa Port St John's ba ikanne ho kgutlisa masepala ka ho lwantshana le ho hirwa ka tsela e seng molaong ha basebetsi ba mmuso. 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
7: Yes, as I indicated, that is a stability. there is no stability at Port St. John's. Since, I want to remind you, since in 2012, I take the municipality to court because they are employing the people that are not qualified and they are not having employing in merit. The same scenario at Port St. John's. Then the DA is very good in terms of the administration. Remember, the time at Cape Town was run by the ANC, the DA.

0: take over, then the administration was coming to be good. Then I promised the people of South Africa and Port St. Joseph at the Eastern Cape, as is a tourism destination, they are going to free at Port St. Joseph. I'm going to design the strategy through the administration of the Democratic Alliance.
1: Mokga o re o tla nehelana ka disebediswa tse hlokehang bakeng la bokgetheng ba bane hore ba kgone ho fumana tshehetso pele dikgetho tsa makgotla a metse. 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
3: This situation is affecting us, our health. And we've got small children here. They can't even play. We lock them inside our houses. But because children are children, they come out, they want to explore. They want to play as you see them playing.
4: I have kids, so it's difficult to allow them to play outside on the streets. I have to keep them in the yard. Even in that yard, the pipe are busting, releasing sewage.
1: Moetapelo wa baahi e leng Tleng Boy Mollo o re baahi ha e sa le batletleba ka bothata bona dikgwedi tse ka bang tse nne ho isa ho tse hlano, ba re ba ipiletsa hore ho be le tharollo ya moshwelella kapa tokiso ho thibela ho dutla ha peipi ena.
5: We've been reporting this for 4 months to 5 months, so no one came up to fix the problem. So we're urging with them to come and look up and come with the permanent solutions. We are tired of the temporary solutions. So we're calling even the mayor, the president to come here in Villa Liza to resolve some of the issue, because you can see where people they are living. There's no health hazard, there's no risk hazard. So, but when they called, they said, no, the truck hasn't been paid yet. So now we see plus minus two trucks are busy roaming around here because the media is here. They've tried to call them early in the morning, so we are calling them, please, they must monitor this sewer twice a week.
1: Masipala wa Ekurhuleni o re tsamaiso e mpe ya dikgwerekgwere e bakwa ke dintho tse ngata, ho kenyeletsa le dinthwanathwana tse lahlwang, ho rafa ho se molaong le baahi ba ahang hodimo ha metjha e tsamaisang dikgwerekgwere. 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
6: Villa Liza is one of our hotspots. And what we are envisaging as the city is that we're going to place in our jet trucks, in all our hotspots, and we're pleading with our communities that if they are not getting joy when they report to MCCCs, our offices are always open for them as the team within my office as the MMC. Now, this area, we're going to make sure that we sweep it each and every time, because we understand this sewer doesn't always affect only what's going on in the sewer at the street. It can affect impilo zabantu bakithi.
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0: 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James Landell, BBC.
1: The announcement last month that the UK would ban trade with illegal settlements in the occupied West Bank infuriated the Israeli government. In response, it said it would close the British consulate in East Jerusalem within 30 days and throw out its accredited diplomats. That means the mission, first established in 1838, will close on Thursday unless a deal is reached. Jonathan Powell, the National Security Advisor, visited Israel last week for talks but seemingly left without agreement. According to Israeli media, the UK is threatening to expel up to 27 Israeli diplomats if the closure goes ahead.
0: USA, mo president wa America Donald Trump already tshoso ho tsa tshireletso dikobelletse America ho hula difofane tsa yona tsa ntwa ya mafofane ba Britain bo karolong e borwa ho England. 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
2: They didn't fly out by accident. But there were some threats, and rather than tempting the enemy, will capture the enemy and beat the enemy, but why should we leave him there? So we moved him around a little bit, not very far.
0: Re kena ditabentsana lane. 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
3: 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The Houthis say they've carried out strikes on Saudi Arabia, targeting Riyadh's main airport, an oil refinery, and a military base. Saudi Arabia has not commented, but reporters in the capital say they've heard explosions. Earlier, Turkey and Pakistan agreed to rapidly deploy forces to Saudi Arabia under a defense alliance agreed in August. The conflict has already displaced tens of thousands of Yemenis. With no signs of negotiations or a ceasefire, the humanitarian situation is expected to worsen.
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9: 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Job opportunities isn't there.
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14: 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All these years I haven't gotten the time to register because at some point I felt demotivated. We vote, but then we don't get employment opportunities.
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1: A search of the premises uncovered what appeared to be a drug laboratory with processed drugs, a drug production mixture and equipment allegedly used in the manufacturing of drugs. 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
2: 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I constantly have to take out money from my savings or take out money from money that I was supposed to allocate to myself for fun or whatever, and relook at my budget, rethink how I spend, how I transport myself. 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
3: I need to reduce my traveling. As I said, it's a whole trip for between here and Centurion, right? So it just means now I'm traveling less, a whole lot less for the same amount.
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1: If the basics work from the municipality's point of view, we don't create jobs, we allow investors to come and invest in your municipality that's working and functioning when service delivery work, and that creates jobs, sustainable jobs, not just EPWP 6-month contracts. That's what people are tired of. We're tired of that. We're here to advocate for investment in the municipality, and that can only happen when the municipality works with services that are being delivered from people like you and me who pay our rates and taxes.
0: Harpetela Afrika Borwa ya moetse sepheto sa pele se tswang ho Commission ya Afrika ya ditukelo tsa botho le tsa batho ka mogatsebetso ya yona ya morontjena e tedimane le ditukelo tsa botho le ditaba tsa bofalli. 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
2: 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The chairperson of the Interministerial Committee on Migration, Minister Mamoloko Gubayi, says these challenges require closer cooperation between government, communities, and regional partners.
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2: 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Hey, good evening to your callers. 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
2: All right, no, kalewa, kalewa, holo, and good evening to your listeners as well. Obuang Kimbulelo Ntjantjha, the organizers of Soweto 76 Walkathon. So basically, Soweto 76 Walkathon is a reimagining. Yad walk yaitsala ka 1976. Where the youth came together, you know, and fighting against the things that oppressed them at the day, you know. But what we are saying right now is that the youth of today is facing the challenges that are different, you know, challenges such as GBV, challenges such as substance abuse, teenage pregnancy, gangsterism, and bullying. And those are the issues that we felt needed to be addressed, you know, and we make noise about them because at the school, these youth, the young people spend a lot of time, about 8 hours in the school. And most of them are carrying a lot of baggage from their homes. You know, some of them come from broken families, fatherlessness. You know, I was watching one podcast at one time where Mr. Seth Mazibogo, who was one of the who was in the forefront of that march in 1976, he said there are a generation which was very angry because their fathers, they hardly spent time with their fathers. Their fathers were busy fighting, you know, for the struggle. But now there's a generation, you know, which has still inherited that fatherlessness or a broken family. And these things such as GBV and substance abuse and gangsterism are only but a symptom of that which we have inherited as a generation. So with the walk, we are basically saying we are evoking a spirit sale from 1976 and saying we are tackling or at least starting to speak about the issues. And honestly speaking, I'll be very frank, Hore, government or Department of Education is very, I would say, incapacitated in terms of addressing directly these issues, you know. So the work is just to raise awareness in as far as that is concerned, ma'am.
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2: All right mama. So Walkathon is a launch of an ongoing campaign which also will lead to a sports tournament amongst the school, honest. So on the day there will be a walk within the school. The idea was to have a walk, a 5-kilometer walk. But hey, putting up an event, you know, I'm sure many event organizers the bachelor related linna. It's quite a costly exercise, you know, and without the sponsor, you know, and appealing to anyone listening right now, if they want, you know, to lend a hand, you know, in support and contributing to this initiative, may they please, you know, be in contact with you guys, because this is the first one. It's the first one, but we intend it to be an annual one. But it's also a launch of a campaign where we are saying we are going to different schools, you know, to address these various issues and launch a sport tournament that the various sporting codes, because sports has a way of ithutebana or the learners skills that they wouldn't normally learn inside the classroom, you know, social cohesion, leadership, and so forth and so on. So it's an ongoing campaign leading to the next one, yeah, next year, June 16. It will be the massive Soweto wide one. So ina ikoyeta la kopasa from 7 o'clock, where the community is coming, parents, children coming together, having a fun walk within the school. For now, we can't go on the streets for this one because of compliance issues and some challenges regarding the resources. But we are working on an ongoing campaign, and I don't know if listeners are aware, but we were made aware that there are 21 schools that were earmarked to have big challenges in as far as gangsterism, substance abuse, GBV within Soweto. So those are the schools that we will also be targeting with this ongoing campaign, you know, and we'll have a sport tournament which will just create that social cohesion amongst these kids for them to feel as part of something. And also sports as a way of occupying them, yaba occupier, and keeping them off the streets, you know. And so that is the whole idea. So, yes, this is the first one, Kadi 10. It's October, Kopasa Combined School at Protea. You can check out our website for your contribution and to register to be part of it.
0: Khaisela motho fana ka maqhabelo na head social handles mo media ka lifumana ntengi bangola di dinomoro he ba tsebo re ba ikopanya lona jwa.
2: Yeah, so our social media handle is Soweto Farmers Market go Facebook. Soweto Farmers Market 05 on TikTok, Soweto Farmers Market on Instagram, and then the SowetoWalkathon.co.za is the website where you can get the ticket and also register for the stalls, because it's also going to be a family fun day. There'll be the jumping castle and lots of activities, you know, after that. So there'll be a walk within the school. Then only the aerobics, which will be facilitated by the Department of Sports and Recreation. And then thereafter, it will be fun activities, you know, but also will be officially launching the campaign, and there'll be a bit of small talks from the councillor.
0: And also
2: from Mr. Samuel Libanani, the author of the book Stop Bullying, will also be there.
0: Ngwaneso e re go leboetle mme re a tshepa tsotlhe di tla tsamaya gantle mafelong a beke o fitlhela re buisana yana gape nakong e tlang o tle studio mona he o tlo tla o leotsa leleme o be monate o tlo bua Sesotho se e feleletse obane ke a bona o tshaba o se bua founung ke lebuila go lotlhe ngwaneso.
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1: 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time gore as a national team re be le philosophy A1 and this is how South Africa is growing forward, going forward, because of how Kasheba Rebapala philosophy one, how Twandi Hale Kwana Koja Havai 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Now, what makes South Africa better today because of the Kubokotis Rezan Twilimwe, Rezwana, and Renali the style, the style of football that European football is playing now. Somebody from Egypt or Gijanist said, South Africa, actually with the Sundowns, is the only team Mara. South Africa is the only country that has a similar style to European football. And if we continue playing like that, our players will start going overseas. Our players will start going far in a sense of the way Baba Palanga thinks. So I think we are a talented country. It's just that the Banawanga Tabakre opportunity or Baba Palanga. I think we'll go far. We'll be the best national team in Africa in years to come.
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1: 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I think ke nako e ntseng a dutse a sa coach national team. I think he was paying too much attention to national teaming. I think success here, it started from when he was applying for a job, knowing very well hore mosebetsi o tlong kang ha o tlo ba easy, o tlo ba mosebetsi o a tsora sebetsa ka thata. Looking at the national teams, but the players that are getting, I think he's got the youngest national team, whereby the players are only 21, 22, 23. I mean, one of the players that you never thought they would be in the national team, back on national teaming, and advisor, they're doing well. He's building a national team that can last for the next 7 years. Because of, yes, it's a city lane. Now, not the players, they're not just retiring after 2 years, but now, we have a balanced team and a team that plays together. It's a team, and based on the quality that we have in South Africa, there's a reason why people are, you know, they are congratulating South Africa, saying, "Hore, South Africa is the only country that will play their own 21 players of the teams that are playing locally than the European." And I remember Ivory Coast, they saying, "Hore, South Africa, they don't like challenging. They don't want to go to Europe." But it proves what Africa can do without having people in Europe. And South Africa has proven that. And having to have Bodi Tejani and having Bo Akone, having Bo, I know the guy that plays for Glasgow Rangers. I think we have a team whereby we should rally behind them and rally behind the coach. I think the start of Pito, it's a clear sign now for South Africans. We should rally behind the coach. Let's stop criticizing when the team is winning. We can criticize, yes, but end of the day, Kohore, so far South Africa is happy, and we are the happy people in South Africa with the way that Bafana Bafana is going on.
0: Khaitsedi motho ai le di beile bana ba se re ke otleng thotsa ga ka kwano he re tlong ka Mohamedi le santsane le teng mona e ba mohlomo Mohamedi a ba ana le potso e le tobang e ba Mohamedi ba tla o tshwela le wena o tla ke yena ka mora o mona
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5: 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national team not to become Chiefs or Pirates or Sundowns
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1: The 39-year-old male suspect was arrested following an intelligence-driven investigation. The suspect was arrested this evening and is expected to appear in the Cullinan Magistrate Court in Pretoria tomorrow, facing charges of murder. The arrest follows the earlier arrest of Sipho Mahlangu in July 2026. 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Thabiso Gatebe, SABC News.

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1: We know that residents in Mangaung are hungry for change, and they have the chance to do that now. If they get behind the DA, we will serve every single community. We will show every community that they can trust us to deliver integrity in government and to fix basic services. We'll take Mangaung forward and get it working for all.

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1: Our revised target for full restoration remains Thursday the 8th of October, subject to the completion of outstanding repairs, testing and also safety checks. We acknowledge the significant inconvenience this outage has caused to the residents and also the businesses, and we thank customers for their patience and also cooperation.
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1: We are going to deal with the issues of referrals because your work will be in vain if the NPA hawks, SAPS, do not move with what we would have referred to them. We won't be able to get to where we want to get. So we are going to deal with such matters. We must exacerbate the issues that are referred by SIU.
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2: The 39-year-old male suspect was arrested following an intelligence-driven investigation. The suspect was arrested this evening and is expected to appear in the Cullinan Magistrate Court in Pretoria tomorrow, facing charges of murder. The arrest follows the earlier arrest of Sipho Mahlangu in July 2026. Mahlangu has made several appearances before the Cullinan Magistrate Court and remains in police custody. Thabiso Gatebe, SABC News.
0: Dikgetho. 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
3: 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Obviously, our biggest municipality, the Mangaung Metro, is one of those municipalities where we think the DA has a very good chance of winning, especially now that the ANC didn't press that submit button that they were meant to press there. 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